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1: Okay, yet another Saturday night. Is there one more Saturday? No, this is the last July Saturday night. Is it?
2: It's like the 25th, so I guess so.
1: I think it is. Geez. I think it is. This is it.
2: Oh, my God, and a long weekend next weekend, dude.
1: Oh, it is, too.
2: Holy cow.
1: It is a long weekend.
2: What happened? How did we get halfway through summer so fast?
1: I have no idea.
2: We got some work to do.
1: That was a little lickety-split. Yeah, we do have some work to do.
2: Well, it's a real hip night here, so get your requests in.
1: Unbelievable. We've had a number of requests come in through this week, and it was like hip, hip, hip, hip, hip.
2: Hooray!
1: Must be the most popular band in Canada.
2: Well, on a Saturday night at a bush party, it sure is.
1: So if you've got a non-tragically hip request, get that to us tonight at rockthebruce.ca.

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1: All right, from Hamilton, Shannon Blair.
2: Hamilton?
1: Well,
2: Steel
1: via,
2: City.
1: Via Amberley.
2: Oh, so, okay.
1: As they're renting, they're renting a cottage in Amberley, and they had their Coleman family reunion. This, I think, came in last week, a little late, at the Kinlaw's Community Hall, of all places. Sitting here, enjoying the lake, enjoying the tunes, and they want some hip, and they ask for a lot of hip.

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1: So tomorrow is Ladies' Day. 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
2: Gee, just like that.
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1: Worldwide. It's a Bruce World Tour.
2: Worldwide?
3: Yeah.
2: We're talking about Pitbull.
1: Yeah, well, no Pitbull on the agenda, but we do have Metallica and Mumford & Sons.
2: That's a good deal, too.
1: Yeah, so your choice, and it's accommodation, it's travel, a couple of bucks for insurance, stuff like that. It's a good deal. So it's Metallica at the Sphere, Vegas, and Mumford & Sons at Inglewood.
2: Inglewood.
1: California.
2: Been waiting for that.
1: Yeah. So here's the process. Shandy Love, loose on the Bruce. When you track her down, that's when you fill out a ballot, and that'll be step one. Got that ballot filled up. And then tune in this coming Monday morning at just after 7 o'clock in the news.
2: We draw a name.
1: We draw a name.
2: We'll yell out that name.
1: Yes, we will.
2: That named person has 5 minutes to call in.
1: Mm-hmm. Ten.
2: Ten, sorry.
1: 10 minutes to call in.
2: Call in as quickly as you can.
1: There you go. Pitter patter.
2: And if you know that person, call them and tell them to call in.
1: Give a heads up.
2: They might take you. If you get them the prize, you never know. Maybe they'll take you.
1: You could be the plus one.
2: You could be the ride or die.
1: Get all the details at rockthebruce.ca. And we want to thank our sponsors for this, too. 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
1: 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And so that's the kind of show we run. You want them, we'll get them.
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1: we'll
2: you got them.
1: And this one is Escape is at the Hand of the Traveling Man.

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1: So I've yet to hit the track yet this year, but
2: the golf course.
1: Yeah, the golf course.
2: Okay.
1: I haven't hit the golf course this year.
2: Yeah,
1: I'm perfecting it in my backyard. By the way. Oh yeah, I got that slice all figured out.
2: Good.
1: Yeah, it's gonna go left. It's gonna go left instead of right now.
2: Oh,
1: yeah,
2: okay. Well, as long as you go one way or the other.
1: Show us your golf balls. Two courses. 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
2: So get there. Take a picture with your balls.
1: Yep.
2: Send it to us at rocktobruce.ca.
1: Yep.
2: You could win a lap with four and a cart. Two carts.
1: Yeah, you could be a hero for a day.
2: At least.
1: Take the selfie and upload that to rockthebruce.ca. That's exactly the spot you'll get your

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1: Now, I like hip music and everything, but I'm not a, what do you call that, like an aficionado.
2: You're not a deep dive aficionado.
1: Well, and I like the deep songs. I like to hear new songs, but I don't know the catalog. I can't rhyme off of this album, that album. This request from Todd Elder of On Sound, it's called Machine.
2: Yeah.
1: They had an album, Something Something Machine, yep. Like Men Something Machine. And the reason I say I'm not an aficionado is because I can't quite remember the name of that album. But I know it had Machine in it.
2: That's called getting older, Brian.
1: Yes, that's what that is.

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something, yeah, but none of it'll last unless you take the reins, take them from the night, push the pawn right through the pass. And this one's for the silence and the questions that it brings, and the smell of time and the reverence.

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1: The Bruce comes alive at 5 every weekday afternoon, right after 5 o'clock news. We spin a live track, Brian. And, hey, that's the way that rock music should be experienced live.
2: There's a lot of good... I often hear that because I have a radio out on my deck and I'm usually barbecuing or something.
1: It's
2: and
1: the audience,
2: when that
1: right?
2: comes on, it's like, God, this is a cool
1: with
2: song.
1: With the cheer in the background, yeah. The pause. Oh,
2: and they often do something just a little different.
1: A little bit
2: sounds
1: different.
2: Just a little... different, some people like creative.
1: Some people will bitch and say, well, they didn't play it exactly like the album. No kidding.
2: Yeah.
1: It's only the 2,700th time they've had to play this live. Come on.
2: Had to.
1: Give a break. 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Look them up if you're stuck on the side of the road.

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1: All right, we're done with the hip tonight. We had two solid hours of hip.
2: Two hours of hip early, right?
1: But
2: the heart wants what the heart wants, Brian.
1: That's right. Well, the heart wants some dirtbag right now. Is Betty of Sobble?
2: Yes.
1: Looking for some weedus.
2: Love it.

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0: 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We're taking requests right now.

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2: 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You just want to lock yourself in a cave and never come out, or an old stone building.
1: Yeah.
2: Okay, Alfred, I'll be Batman.
1: All right.

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2: Got a little request for Simple Plan. They will be headlining the Saturday night, Labor Day weekend, Sauble Beach Party. Uh-huh. And we've got a couple of VIP tickets that we are going to give away for that weekend up in Sauble Beach. We got to figure out just exactly how we want to do that.
3: What we're going to make you do to win those tickets.
2: Eh? Yeah. But all you have to do to get your request played is go to rocktobruce.ca, click on the Bush Party link, like Betty did here, and we'll play like this one, Simple Plan.

0: Saturday night. Time to party. It's the Three Sheets Brewing Bush Party. 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
1: I like this song, but it's weird.
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1: Did you see the comedian about doing this? Once you get a little older and you realize, like, what the hell was Stacy's mom up to? 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
2: Right?
1: Yeah, you milfy thing there. What were you doing in the towel when your best friend's kid was, your son's best friend was over?
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1: All right, this hour requests a hot off the press for Mulva. No. Oh, Dolores, who sent these requests in.
2: What's up Mulva. With that?
1: Yes, Jerry Dingleberry. People used to make fun of my name. Dolores, yes. They made fun of that name, I'm sure. But those guys were all creeps anyway.

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1: So if we did not get to your request tonight, well, yeah, send them in and we'll put you up in queue, put you in the lineup for, yeah, for next Saturday night.
2: Sure we will. That's we'll be here again, out. And it'll, yeah, be a long weekend next weekend.
1: Oh, it is too.
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1: Well, I know we already made a Seinfeld reference because Dolores here sent in the request for this hour.
2: You know what reference that was, right?
1: And there was quite a show on the Dolores. He didn't know the name. This could be also a Seinfeld reference, all the small things, because I saw the episode with the shrinkage the other day.
2: The water was cold.
1: It shrinks? Why? It just does.
2: The water was cold that day.

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1: 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And the third Thursday is trivia night with Ty's Traveling Trivia. 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

0: Longy on the Bruce.
1: What a way to start off a Sunday morning. A little Tiny Dancer, Elton John. That one's close to my heart. Love the movie, Almost Famous, that kind of made a rebirth in. But also that one of my daughters is quite a little dancer as well. She hates this song. And I said, this is our song, honey. She goes, no, I hate this song. Hate it. Turn it off. But I leave it on because, damn, that's a fine song. Joan Jett, Black Hearts. Bad Reputation on the Bruce.

0: Longy is on the Bruce.
1: Well, thieves will steal anything that they think they can make a buck on. I don't think there's any denying that. And, you know, we go through trends, right? Remember when copper wire, copper piping in houses and new construction was all the rage? People were in there ripping that out because, they could fence that stuff, take it to a scrap steel dealer, scrap metal dealer, and get money. And then came the catalytic converters. That was all the rage because inside catalytic converters, certain ones especially, there's valuable material in there. So people were ripping those off. This week, we found out people were stealing cooking oil from restaurants because that's of value now. You can actually run some diesels on the cooking oil. And now, this is interesting. You want to paint it black or paint the town red, you got to get a hold of these guys. A paint theft ring. Arizona police arrested three painters. They're accused of running a multi-county burglar ring that stole an estimated $40,000 in paint from local construction sites. Now, construction sites, they're often fairly unguarded and they're wide open and materials get delivered there. So it probably makes for an easy steal, but boy, don't open the can on the way out of there. They'll just follow the trail of white paint drips, you know? What a weird thing to steal. I guess you get all your paint for free if you're stealing it. And profit margin expands a little bit for the next job. Here's Kings of Leon, Sex on Fire on the Bruce.

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1: 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Rapidly evolving situations and extreme fire hazards are contributing to escalated fire behavior and producing smoke in many areas of the province. 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
0: Bruce County weather.
5: A mix of sun and cloud, 30% chance of showers with a risk of thunderstorms, high of 26, humidex hitting 31. Tonight, clear with a low of 18. On Monday, mainly cloudy with a 40% chance of showers, high of 27. And on Tuesday, a mix of sun and cloud, 40% chance of showers, high of 23.
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1: Well, tomorrow morning, just after the 7 o'clock news, we'll be looking for that qualifier for our Bruce World Tour, where you could win yourself a trip to Metallica in Las Vegas at the Sphere, or Mumford & Son in Inglewood, L.A. at the Kia Center. 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
9: A mix of sun and cloud, 30% chance of showers with a risk of thunderstorms, high of 26, humidex hitting 31. Tonight, clear with a low of 18. On Monday, mainly cloudy with a 40% chance of showers, high of 27. And on Tuesday, a mix of sun and cloud, 40% chance of showers, high of 23.
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1: Things in the health department of the U.S. are getting a little weird lately, and it's very unfortunate, but the U.S., they're having an outbreak of measles, the worst they've had in over 35 years since they've had this many cases of measles in the U.S. Good news, though, on the flip side, is that you're mostly too busy squatting on toilets from the explosive diarrhea outbreak from the Mexican lettuce, well, to even worry about the measles, I suppose. Hey, if it's coming out both ends in a rapid succession, you know, itching your bumps is the last thing you're worried about, probably. Grandson now, the Bruce.
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1: Good morning. It's 7 o'clock. I'm Spencer Byers. An environmental organization is asking the municipality of Kincardine to make changes focusing on additional waste diversion policies. During July 22nd's council meeting, Amanda Saxon and Kim Armitage from Kincardine Environmental Action Network shared recent successes of the municipality's environmental pilot projects and are requesting more permanent solutions to come to fruition. Saxon spoke to council about it not being a waste management problem, more an infrastructure consistency problem.
2: Someone holding a pop can might find a recycling bin, but then no garbage, or far more often, be surrounded by garbage cans with no recycling bin anywhere in sight. People quickly give up in that situation and toss the recyclables in the trash.
1: The presentation wrapped up with Armitage requesting the council direct staff to put together a comprehensive report of current environmental practices and establish an operational baseline. Councillor Beth Blackwell put forward a motion to have staff complete a report on their experience with implementing some sustainable initiatives and event planning, with recommendations for future years and suggestions that could be a part of the 2027 municipal budget discussions. Canadian Blood Services is looking for more donations after supplies of donated blood have dropped since June. The organization says that it only has a limited number of days worth of blood left. They added that their blood supply has dropped nearly 20% since the beginning of June. A seasonal decline in donations is expected in the summer months, and such a decrease is planned for, but they say appointment bookings have fallen below typical summer bookings. Canadian Blood Services is urging eligible Canadians to book donation appointments as soon as possible. Ford Canada is recalling more than 36,000 of its Broncos after finding issues with the engine compartment wiring harness. The recall affects some Ford Broncos manufactured between 2021 and 2026. The issue is that the engine compartment wiring harness may be insufficient in some vehicles, and over time the harness can rub against nearby compartments. That friction can lead to shorted circuits, which can lead to heat damage for other compartments or cause an engine fire. Customers who have one of the affected vehicles may not have to pay for the repairs. In sports, the Owen Sound MSL North Stars were in action at the Bayshore yesterday against the Brooklyn Lacrosse Club. Fred Wallace has the details.
3: Will McLeod had a five-goal game as the Brooklyn Lacrosse Club beat the Owen Sound Major North Stars 14-4. Owen Sound was outscored 10-1 over the final 40 minutes as they fall to 1-15 on the season. Meanwhile, the Owen Sound Senior North Stars open their Ontario Series semifinal this afternoon at 4 p.m. when they play host to the Brooklyn Merchants. Fred Wallace at the Harry Lumley Bayshore Community Center.
1: The Owen Sound Bay Sox split their final series of the regular season against the Caledon Cardinals, winning the first game 9-7 and losing the second game 4-1. Dylan Cease pitched a complete game shutout yesterday for the Blue Jays as they beat the Boston Red Sox 6-0. Cease allowed only one hit and had 12 strikeouts. And in the WNBA All-Star Game, Team Spoon beat Team Coop 129-122. Toronto Tempo's Marina Mabry had 23 points in the loss. That's news and sports. The forecast coming up next.
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1: A mix of sun and cloud, 30% chance of showers with a risk of thunderstorms, high of 26, humidex hitting 31. Tonight, clear with a low of 18. On Monday, mainly cloudy with a 40% chance of showers, high of 27. And on Tuesday, a mix of sun and cloud, 40% chance of showers, high of 23. And currently 18 degrees outside the studio. 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
1: Not even doing a pump-up song of the morning just after 7 o'clock. We do it weekday mornings, courtesy of Kristen's Pharmacy, or Up and Adam song of the day. And this one comes at the right time. It's just the wrong day of the week. But this would certainly qualify. A little GNR on a Sunday morning. You know where you are? 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

0: on the Bruce.
1: Well, it appears, thank goodness, that technology exists around the world to alter photos and videos and voices. I know a lot of AI stuff, people are going, oh, no, but that's so terrible. We don't know if it's real. We don't know if it's AI. But one good thing about it is Spain was able to use that technology, of course, after winning the World Cup, to get a certain fellow out of the picture that didn't belong in the picture because he's not part of the team. It's kind of a, when you're a team and you win something and some guy comes in there and photobombs your photo, you want him out. And so anyway, they manipulated the pitcher to get Trump out of the pitcher. He was kind of wandering in there. They tried to get him out of the pitcher, but he was stubborn. He stood right in there. And that may be the most heavily manipulated image since the one that showed that Mitch McConnell in the hospital. That one. It's pretty fake as well, I suppose. But the real fake seems to be the one that of Trump scoring the winning goal during the World Cup. I don't think he did that. Could you imagine? I know he's the healthiest president ever in the history of presidents, but, I mean, you've got to spend a lot of time out there on the field running around. You got to be more than healthy in that sport. Congratulations to Spain for that the big win last week. Last night, the Strokes.

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1: Winds are to stay light and then go around to the southeast by tomorrow morning. There is a slight chance of thunder boomers on both sides of the peninsula today, so keep that in mind. 11 fish moved into the top 25 yesterday in the salmon category. Justin Jennings holds on to the lead now at 19 pounds even in the salmon category. Lachlan Harder still hangs on to top junior salmon after yesterday's fishing. The rainbow trout division saw a new leader come onto the boards yesterday. Mike Tuzek at 10.22 pounds. Nice rainbow. That trout category still being dominated by Mike Mercer at 25.94 pounds. Nine fish into the leaderboards yesterday in the trout category, so another great day. Remember, today is Ladies' Day. Get the ladies on the water, fish with your family, have some great big fun, and then the Ladies' Day winners will be posted at ChantreyChinook.com later on tonight. Good luck. It's Gary Byers following the Chantry Chinook Classic on Fish Finder Radio.
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0: Bruce County weather.
6: A mix of sun and cloud, 30% chance of showers with a risk of thunderstorms, high of 26, humidex hitting 31. Tonight, clear with a low of 18. On Monday, mainly cloudy with a 40% chance of showers, high of 27. And on Tuesday, a mix of sun and cloud, 40% chance of showers, high of 23.
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1: Well, happy fishing, everybody. 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
0: Bruce County weather.
3: A mix of sun and cloud, 30% chance of showers with a risk of thunderstorms, high of 26, humidex hitting 31. Tonight, clear with a low of 18. On Monday, mainly cloudy with a 40% chance of showers, high of 27. And on Tuesday, a mix of sun and cloud, 40% chance of showers, high of 23.
4: Hey, this is Scott. I'm from Woodstock, but I live my summers in Southampton, Ontario. I am the Maroon.

0: Longy on the Bruce.
1: Well, I expect you've all heard, because we've talked about it a lot, this little epidemic of explosive diarrhea that's happening down in the U.S. They seem to have narrowed it down to where a problem with lettuce came from. That lettuce, much of it was sold to Taco Bell. And of course, I mean, Taco Bell already has a bit of a reputation for, serving food that could cause some bowely issues, I suppose. But apparently, because of all this foot traffic, U.S. Taco Bell's is way down. Now, that doesn't count the foot traffic between the dining room and the bathrooms, of course. That is way up. Way up. Here's Monster Truck. News, weather, sports coming up in a few. It's Sweet Mountain River on 91.9 the North, 97.9 in the South. Respect the Rock. We are the Bruce.

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1: Good morning. It's 8 o'clock. I'm Spencer Byers. An environmental organization is asking the municipality of Kincardine to make changes focusing on additional waste diversion policies. During July 22nd's council meeting, Amanda Saxon and Kim Armitage from Kincardine Environmental Action Network shared recent successes of the municipality's environmental pilot projects and are requesting more permanent solutions to come to fruition. Saxon spoke to council about it not being a waste management problem, more an infrastructure consistency problem.
2: Someone holding a pop can might find a recycling bin, but then no garbage. Or far more often, be surrounded by garbage cans with no recycling bin anywhere in sight. People quickly give up in that situation and toss the recyclables in the trash.
1: The presentation wrapped up with Armitage requesting the council direct staff to put together a comprehensive report of current environmental practices and establish an operational baseline. Councillor Beth Blackwell put forward a motion to have staff complete a report on their experience with implementing some sustainable initiatives and event planning, with recommendations for future years and suggestions that could be a part of the 2027 municipal budget discussions. Canadian Blood Services is looking for more donations after supplies of donated blood have dropped since June. The organization says that it only has a limited number of days worth of blood left. They added that their blood supply has dropped nearly 20% since the beginning of June. A seasonal decline in donations is expected in the summer months, and such a decrease is planned for, but they say appointment bookings have fallen below typical summer bookings. Canadian Blood Services is urging eligible Canadians to book donation appointments as soon as possible. Ford Canada is recalling more than 36,000 of its Broncos after finding issues with the engine compartment wiring harness. The recall affects some Ford Broncos manufactured between 2021 and 2026. The issue is that the engine compartment wiring harness may be insufficient in some vehicles, and over time the harness can rub against nearby compartments. That friction can lead to shorted circuits, which can lead to heat damage for other compartments or cause an engine fire. Customers who have one of the affected vehicles may not have to pay for the repairs. In sports, the Owen Sound MSL North Stars were in action at the Bayshore yesterday against the Brooklyn Lacrosse Club. Fred Wallace has the details.
3: Will McLeod had a five-goal game as the Brooklyn Lacrosse Club beat the Owen Sound Major North Stars 14-4. Owen Sound was outscored 10-1 over the final 40 minutes as they fall to 1-15 on the season. Meanwhile, the Owen Sound Senior North Stars open their Ontario Series semifinal this afternoon at 4 p.m. when they play host to the Brooklyn Merchants. Fred Wallace at the Harry Lumley Bayshore Community Center.
1: The Owen Sound BaySox split their final series of the regular season against the Caledon Cardinals, winning the first game 9-7 and losing the second game 4-1. Dylan Cease pitched a complete game shutout yesterday for the Blue Jays as they beat the Boston Red Sox 6-0. Cease allowed only one hit and had 12 strikeouts. And in the WNBA All-Star Game, Team Spoon beat Team Coop 129-122. Toronto Tempo's Marina Mabry had 23 points in the loss. That's news and sports. The forecast coming up next.
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0: Bruce County weather.
1: A mix of sun and cloud, 30% chance of showers with a risk of thunderstorms, high of 26, humidex hitting 31. Tonight, clear with a low of 18. On Monday, mainly cloudy with a 40% chance of showers, high of 27. And on Tuesday, a mix of sun and cloud, 40% chance of showers, high of 23. And currently 18 degrees outside the studio. I'm Spencer Byers on the 97.9 The Bruce.
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0: Longy is on the Bruce.
1: Well, well, well. Have you, you've all heard about the 4-minute mile. That is that was an astounding record to be broken back in the day. The 4-minute mile. It was like a benchmark, right? Well, guess what? A British runner named Josh Kerr, he set a new world record. He ran a mile in 3 minutes, 42.66 seconds. That is a new world record, well under a 4-minute mile, right? His secret was starting the mile away from the nearest restroom after eating some lettuce, and he had to get to a toilet as quickly as possible. So, I mean, when you got the right motivation, you can really fire up that speed. Don't want the explosive diarrhea. Maybe that boosted the boost rate out the back. Here's Rise Against. It kills me

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1: It's going to be a mixed day on the water. On Georgian Bay, a mix of sun and cloud today. Scattered showers and the risk of a thunderstorm. Fog patches forming early this evening. Light wind today and tomorrow, and waves of half a meter or less right through tomorrow. On Lake Huron, pretty similar forecast. A mix of sun and cloud today. Scattered showers and the risk of a thunderstorm. Fog patches forming early this evening. Light wind today and tomorrow, and waves of half a meter or less from now right through until tomorrow. I'm John Rashad. I'll talk to you a little later with our next report.
0: Keep up to date with conditions on Lake Huron and Georgian Bay with Weather on the Water. 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
0: Bruce County weather.
4: A mix of sun and cloud, 30% chance of showers with a risk of thunderstorms, high of 26, humidex hitting 31. Tonight, clear with a low of 18. On Monday, mainly cloudy with a 40% chance of showers, high of 27. And on Tuesday, a mix of sun and cloud, 40% chance of showers, high of 23.
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5: Bruce County weather.
6: A mix of sun and cloud, 30% chance of showers with a risk of thunderstorms, high of 26, humidex hitting 31. Tonight, clear with a low of 18. On Monday, mainly cloudy with a 40% chance of showers, high of 27. And on Tuesday, a mix of sun and cloud, 40% chance of showers, high of 23.
5: 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Respect the rock, the Bruce.

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1: We have to talk about records on the radio because records being broken is interesting. Now, I don't know if this is an absolute record, but it sounds like it could be. It's a man in Texas. He's been convicted of his 12th DWI or DUI, basically drinking under the influence, drinking while intoxicated, blowing over the legal limit. They asked him why he had so many previous convictions. He testified in court. I was unlucky, especially with that 12th one. You imagine the days he was lucky if he's been pinched 12 times. Dude, maybe don't give dude's license back at all. Don't let him drive again, because it looks like he's not going to get off the bottle or the driving while under the influence. A dozen times, let's not let him have a baker's dozen. All right, the sheepdogs. I'm going to be myself just like that DUI guy. He is who he is. It's not going to change now.

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0: 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Covering all of Bruce County from the tip of the Bruce to Walkerton and all places in between. 91.9 North, 97.9 South. 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
1: Proudly Bruce County. 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

look at that mama, she got it sticking in the cameraman. Look at her, so Andy's up there. What's that? Hawaiian noises. He's banging on the bongos like a chimpanzee. Oh, that ain't

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1: Good morning, it's 9 o'clock. I'm Spencer Byers. An environmental organization is asking the municipality of Kincardine to make changes focusing on additional waste diversion policies. During July 22nd's council meeting, Amanda Saxon and Kim Armitage from Kincardine Environmental Action Network shared recent successes of the municipality's environmental pilot projects and are requesting more permanent solutions to come to fruition. Saxon spoke to council about it not being a waste management problem, more an infrastructure consistency problem.
2: Someone holding a pop can might find a recycling bin, but then no garbage, or far more often, be surrounded by garbage cans with no recycling bin anywhere in sight. People quickly give up in that situation and toss the recyclables in the trash.
1: The presentation wrapped up with Armitage requesting the council direct staff to put together a comprehensive report of current environmental practices and establish an operational baseline. Councillor Beth Blackwell put forward a motion to have staff complete a report on their experience with implementing some sustainable initiatives and event planning, with recommendations for future years and suggestions that could be a part of the 2027 municipal budget discussions. Canadian Blood Services is looking for more donations after supplies of donated blood have dropped since June. The organization says that it only has a limited number of days worth of blood left. They added that their blood supply has dropped nearly 20% since the beginning of June. A seasonal decline in donations is expected in the summer months, and such a decrease is planned for, but they say appointment bookings have fallen below typical summer bookings. Canadian Blood Services is urging eligible Canadians to book donation appointments as soon as possible. Ford Canada is recalling more than 36,000 of its Broncos after finding issues with the engine compartment wiring harness. The recall affects some Ford Broncos manufactured between 2021 and 2026. The issue is that the engine compartment wiring harness may be insufficient in some vehicles, and over time the harness can rub against nearby compartments. That friction can lead to shorted circuits, which can lead to heat damage for other compartments or cause an engine fire. Customers who have one of the affected vehicles may not have to pay for the repairs. In sports, the Owen Sound MSL North Stars were in action at the Bayshore yesterday against the Brooklyn Lacrosse Club. Fred Wallace has the details.
3: Will McLeod had a five-goal game as the Brooklyn Lacrosse Club beat the Owen Sound Major North Stars 14-4. Owen Sound was outscored 10-1 over the final 40 minutes as they fall to 1-15 on the season. Meanwhile, the Owen Sound Senior North Stars open their Ontario Series semifinal this afternoon at 4 p.m. when they play host to the Brooklyn Merchants. Fred Wallace at the Harry Lumley Bayshore Community Center.
1: The Owen Sound BaySox split their final series of the regular season against the Caledon Cardinals, winning the first game 9-7 and losing the second game 4-1. Dylan Cease pitched a complete game shutout yesterday for the Blue Jays as they beat the Boston Red Sox 6-0. Cease allowed only one hit and had 12 strikeouts. And in the WNBA All-Star Game, Team Spoon beat Team Coop 129-122. Toronto Tempo's Marina Mabry had 23 points in the loss. That's news and sports. The forecast coming up next.
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0: Bruce County weather.
1: A mix of sun and cloud, 30% chance of showers with a risk of thunderstorms, high of 26, humidex hitting 31. Tonight, clear with a low of 18. On Monday, mainly cloudy with a 40% chance of showers, high of 27. And on Tuesday, a mix of sun and cloud, 40% chance of showers, high of 23. And currently 18 degrees outside the studio. I'm Spencer Byers on the 97.9 The Bruce.
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0: Longy is on the Bruce.
1: Little Az Cooper there on your Sunday morning. Coming up, we're going to have a little chit-chat about skydiving and world record. One and the same, actually. Which I had to do some research to find out if that was an accurate record. Here's Van Halen, When It's Love on the Bruce.

0: Bruce on the Bruce.
1: New world record was set last week. It happened over 43 different countries. What happened is a coordinated skydiving event. 31,075 people actually skydove. I don't even know how to say it. Which way is that? Plural. They jumped out of a plane in a single day to break a world record. The most recorded skydives completed in one day. Got me thinking about D-Day, so I did some checking. That was about 23,000 parachuters jumped into Europe that day back in the 40s. This beat that by not quite, but about 8,000, a little over 8,000 skydivers that day. So kudos, and everyone's parachute deployed. Thankfully, there was no splats, which is good news. I don't know where you get 30,000 people to jump out of a perfectly good airplane. That's crazy to me. Here's Green Day. The American dream is killing me.

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0: Bruce County weather.
5: A mix of sun and cloud, 30% chance of showers with a risk of thunderstorms, high of 26, humidex hitting 31. Tonight, clear with a low of 18. On Monday, mainly cloudy with a 40% chance of showers, high of 27. And on Tuesday, a mix of sun and cloud, 40% chance of showers, high of 23.
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1: In the middle of McDonald's Port Elgin nonstop rock set. We're on now for a very limited time. Hurry up, the creamy Parmesan bacon quarter pounder. You had me at bacon, although I love the quarter pounder part too. McDonald's Port Elgin nonstop rock. R. Kells.

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0: 91.9 North, 97.9 South. The Bruce. The Bruce is on the loose. Every nook and cranny in Bruce County. We're here, we're there, we're everywhere. Big events, small events, a leisurely day at the beach.
1: I like the beach.
0: 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The Bruce.

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0: Bruce County weather.
5: A mix of sun and cloud, 30% chance of showers with a risk of thunderstorms, high of 26, humidex hitting 31. Tonight, clear with a low of 18. On Monday, mainly cloudy with a 40% chance of showers, high of 27. And on Tuesday, a mix of sun and cloud, 40% chance of showers, high of 23.
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1: Well, before I get out of here, I will remind you in the news this week that the UK got a new prime minister. Yeah, don't bother learning his name. These people last less time than a US-Iran ceasefire. Like, they've had, what, 10 different prime ministers in the last 7 years? Six or seven in the last 10 years. They go through them quickly over there for some reason. They all get together, they like a guy and vote for him, and then shortly after that, they change their mind. Don't like him anymore. All of a sudden. It's probably easier if you just don't like the guy right from the beginning. All right, I'm going to see you bright and early Monday morning. Big Bruce Morning Show, 6 a.m. Here's the Pretenders in the middle of the road on the Bruce.

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0: Bruce.
1: Lowrider. That's the way you got to say it. Just gotta. Here we are on a Sunday. Got some Weezer on the way. Going to hear from Nickelback, and it's you too. 91.9 in the North, 97.9 in the South. We are the Bruce. Good morning.

0: Rockin' Robin on The Bruce.
1: Nickelback right there, and they have got a new single out, which actually you're going to hear later on in our time together, called Rattle the Cage. It comes from a new album they are going to release on October the 30th called Everything Under the Sun. There you go, new stuff from Nickelback. It is July the 26th, and it is Aunts and Uncles Day, your parents' siblings. Kind of like a second parent, a mentor, trusted friend, but a lot more fun. All or Nothing Day, going after that goal or desire with everything you have. A half-hearted effort seldom works, so break free of the fears, stop hesitating, and follow your dreams. And enjoy some tofu today. I know, I saw the face. I can see it from here. But it's made from soybeans, then curdled and pressed into blocks. It's high in protein, relatively low in calories, low in carbohydrates. And you may think that it is kind of tasteless on its own. However, if prepared properly, it soaks up all the flavors that it's cooked with. So bold spices, bold sauces, it can be very tasty. So maybe give it another try. Hope it's off to a good start for you. It's Weezer from The Bruce.

0: 91.9 North, 97.9 South. The Bruce. From Boundary Peak 187 to Cape Spear, Newfoundland. Sea to shining sea, Canada. Pumping out some of the best rock in the world. The Bruce champions Canadian independent music, including Indigenous and Bruce County musicians. Here's the deal. 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Friends of the Bruce, give us a heads up on untapped Canadian independent music that you've discovered and you're digging. The best country in the world, making the best music in the world. 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
6: A mix of sun and cloud, 30% chance of showers with a risk of thunderstorms, high of 26, humidex hitting 31. Tonight, clear with a low of 18. On Monday, mainly cloudy with a 40% chance of showers, high of 27. And on Tuesday, a mix of sun and cloud, 40% chance of showers, high of 23.
0: 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McDonald's, Port Elgin, nonstop rock.

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0: Bruce County weather.
4: A mix of sun and cloud, 30% chance of showers with a risk of thunderstorms, high of 26, humidex hitting 31. Tonight, clear with a low of 18. On Monday, mainly cloudy with a 40% chance of showers, high of 27. And on Tuesday, a mix of sun and cloud, 40% chance of showers, high of 23.
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0: Rockin' Robin on the Bruce.
1: Traveling Riverside Blues. It was a song written by Robert Johnson. He recorded it himself in 1937. Led Zeppelin recorded a version in 1969. It was broadcast 4 days later on John Peel's Top Gear show, and Jimmy Page got a lot of inquiries about the song when he was out on his Outrider tour. So he negotiated its release with the BBC, and it appeared on the 1990 Led Zeppelin box set. And it is your first deep cut of the day, along with Hatton Home Hardware Building Center in Chesley and Hatton Home Hardware in Tarrant. If there's one you would like to hear, let us know. We'll get it on for you. 519-389-9790 in the Elgin Jewelers text line. It's Billy Talent on the Bruce.

0: 91.9 North, 97.9 South. The Bruce. It's a contest line, a conversation starter, a sophisticated futuristic mechanism to tell a DJ they messed up. Yeah, we get that a lot. It's the Elgin Jewelers text line, and we want you to try and wear it out. Text the keyword SPARKLE, and you might win something shiny at the end of the month. So that's a bonus, right? A celebration, a recommendation, a helpful hint? Give it to us straight and get distracted by something sparkly. Courtesy of Elgin Jewelers, downtown Port Elgin. Diamonds are their specialty. Oh, and the text line number? 519-389-9790. Hey, we've got the microphone, but you can always get your 2 cents worth in by hitting us up on the Elgin Jewelers text line.
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0: Rockin' Robin is on the Bruce.
1: We're into the final hour of our Sunday morning. Going to talk a bit about blood donor clinics coming up and the Bruce World Tour. Got Hairstorm on the way. Going to hear from the Trues and Peter Gabriel. 91.9 in the north, 97.9 in the south. We are the Bruce.

0: and Robin on The Bruce.
1: We try to shove a lot into 2 months. It is a busy time of year, but because of that, blood supplies get very low, and there are a lot of people who depend on that every single day. So if you can make an appointment and take in a blood donor clinic, would be so appreciated. One's coming up on Wednesday in Kincardine. There's going to be one at the United Church in Port Elgin on August the 20th, one at the Owen Sound Legion on August the 12th. If one of those dates worth for you, make an appointment. As I say, blood.ca is where you can do that. It's Hailstorm on The Bruce.

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1: It's a mixed day on the water. On Georgian Bay, a mix of sun and cloud today with scattered showers and the risk of a thunderstorm. Fog patches forming early this evening. Light wind today and tomorrow, and waves of half a meter or less right through tomorrow as well. On Lake Huron, a mix of sun and cloud today, scattered showers and the risk of a thunderstorm. Fog patches forming early this evening. Light wind today and tomorrow, and waves of half a meter or less right through tomorrow. I'm John Rashad. I'll talk to you a little later with our next forecast.
0: Keep up to date with conditions on Lake Huron and Georgian Bay with Weather on the Water. 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
6: A mix of sun and cloud, 30% chance of showers with a risk of thunderstorms, high of 26, humidex hitting 31. Tonight, clear with a low of 18. On Monday, mainly cloudy with a 40% chance of showers, high of 27. And on Tuesday, a mix of sun and cloud, 40% chance of showers, high of 23.
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2: 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Free admission. It started at 9 o'clock today. It goes on until 3 p.m. I'm here till about 1 o'clock, and I'll give you a hint. I'm hidden over near Wired and Willie. Oh, where's that? Oh, you know where that is. Right in front of the beach, Mon. And I'm here with our world tour contest. So find me, fill out your ballot, then listen in Monday morning after the 7 a.m. news. If we call your name, you have 10 minutes to call in. If you call in time, you qualify for that grand prize. That's your choice of one of these awesome concert trips. We've got Metallica. We've got Mumford & Sons. You know you want to go. Grand prize winner will be announced Tuesday, August 25th on the Big Bruce Morning Show with our favorites, Longy and Bruffer. You can get all your information at rockthebruce.ca. 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
3: 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Ontario has activated additional frontline resources to help Ontarians access the support they need. Fire rangers and emergency personnel are working hard to suppress active fires and keep communities safe. Entering the area of an active wildland fire can hinder response efforts and compromise the safety of firefighting crews and emergency personnel. 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
0: Bruce County weather.
5: A mix of sun and cloud, 30% chance of showers with a risk of thunderstorms, high of 26, humidex hitting 31. Tonight, clear with a low of 18. On Monday, mainly cloudy with a 40% chance of showers, high of 27. And on Tuesday, a mix of sun and cloud, 40% chance of showers, high of 23.
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0: Rockin' Robin on the Bruce.
1: The Bruce World Tour. Shani is out there loose on the Bruce. When you see her, make sure you go over and say hi. Of course, you say, Shani Love, give me some of that sweet, sweet swag, because she's got some of the new Bruce water bottles in there. A coupon for water from the water store, and you can fill out a ballot for the world tour. We've got a lot of concerts on the docket. You hopefully can pick one. Fill out the ballot. Listen Monday after 7 a.m. news. If you hear your name, you got 10 minutes to call in, and that gets you into the grand prize draw coming up on August the 25th on the Big Bruce Morning Show. Thank you so much to OK Tire and King Carden, Team Lisk, Terry's Trailer Service, and Port Elgin Family Dentistry. 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
1: Good afternoon. It's 12 o'clock. I'm Spencer Byers. An environmental organization is asking the municipality of Kincardine to make changes focusing on additional waste diversion policies. During July 22nd's council meeting, Amanda Saxon and Kim Armitage from Kincardine Environmental Action Network shared recent successes of the municipality's environmental pilot projects and are requesting more permanent solutions to come to fruition. Saxon spoke to council about it not being a waste management problem, more an infrastructure consistency problem.
2: Someone holding a pop can might find a recycling bin, but then no garbage. Or far more often, be surrounded by garbage cans with no recycling bin anywhere in sight. People quickly give up in that situation and toss the recyclables in the trash.
1: The presentation wrapped up with Armitage requesting the council direct staff to put together a comprehensive report of current environmental practices and establish an operational baseline. Councillor Beth Blackwell put forward a motion to have staff complete a report on their experience with implementing some sustainable initiatives and event planning, with recommendations for future years and suggestions that could be a part of the 2027 municipal budget discussions. Canadian Blood Services is looking for more donations after supplies of donated blood have dropped since June. The organization says that it only has a limited number of days worth of blood left. They added that their blood supply has dropped nearly 20% since the beginning of June. A seasonal decline in donations is expected in the summer months, and such a decrease is planned for, but they say appointment bookings have fallen below typical summer bookings. Canadian Blood Services is urging eligible Canadians to book donation appointments as soon as possible. Ford Canada is recalling more than 36,000 of its Broncos after finding issues with the engine compartment wiring harness. The recall affects some Ford Broncos manufactured between 2021 and 2026. The issue is that the engine compartment wiring harness may be insufficient in some vehicles, and over time the harness can rub against nearby compartments. That friction can lead to shorted circuits, which can lead to heat damage for other compartments or cause an engine fire. Customers who have one of the affected vehicles may not have to pay for the repairs. In sports, the Owen Sound Senior B North Stars begin their semifinals playoff series against the Brooklyn Merchants at the Bay Shore at 4 p.m. The Toronto Blue Jays finished their series against the Boston Red Sox at 1:35 p.m. today. Kevin Gausman takes the mound. And tonight at 7, the 3-3 Hamilton Tiger Cats take on the 5-1 Montreal Alouettes. That's news and sports. The forecast coming up next.
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0: Bruce County weather.
1: A mix of sun and cloud, 30% chance of showers with a risk of thunderstorms, high of 26, humidex hitting 31. Tonight, clear with a low of 18. On Monday, mainly cloudy with a 40% chance of showers, high of 27. And on Tuesday, a mix of sun and cloud, 40% chance of showers, high of 23. And currently 22 degrees outside the studio. 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
1: In two ways, Sunday afternoon. Going to see who's celebrating. We'll have our game of Did You Know? The Lemonheads on the way, Sam Roberts Band, and it's Foreigner. 91.9 in the north, 97.9 in the south. We are the Bruce.

0: Chuck and Robin is on the Bruce.
1: July the 26th, it is a huge day for celebrity birthdays. So if it is a special day for you, you are in some good company. Taylor Momsen, she got her start as Cindy Lou Who on How the Grinch Stole Christmas with Jim Carrey. She now is in a band called Pretty Reckless, and we actually have her new one coming up, starting off with a nonstop rock set. Kate Beckinsale turns 53. Of course, Underworld, Van Helsing. She was Adam Sandler's wife in Click. Chris Harrison, the host of Bachelor, he's 55. Jason Statham, the action movie king, he is 59. Sandra Bullock, breakthrough with Speed, Oscar, On the Blind Side, Miss Congeniality, Bird Box. Remember that from the pandemic? Everybody was watching that. She is 62 today. Kevin Spacey, he is 67. Roger Taylor, drummer from Queen, turning 77. Helen Mirren, probably most of us first heard of her in The Queen, but she has done so many cool things after that, including being Assassin Victoria Winslow in the Red movies. That was a cool role for her. 81, she is today. Mick Jagger, turning 83. We remember Dobie Gray, Drift Away, and director Stanley Kubrick. If it is a special one for you, cheers from us here at the Bruce. And of course, anytime you know somebody who is celebrating, doing good stuff, you just want to say, hey, doesn't matter the reason, you can do a Bruce County shout out. Just let us know about it. Elgin Jewelers text line 519-389-9790. It's the Lemonheads on the Bruce.

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2: 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It's free admission, 9 a.m. till 3 p.m. This goes on today. It's been a lot of fun being here. A lot of good food, a lot of great people, and the beach is just gorgeous. 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We've got Metallica. We've got Mumford & Sons. I know you want to go. 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
0: Bruce County weather.
6: A mix of sun and cloud, 30% chance of showers with a risk of thunderstorms, high of 26, humidex hitting 31. Tonight, clear with a low of 18. On Monday, mainly cloudy with a 40% chance of showers and a risk of thunderstorms, high of 27, humidex hitting 31. And on Tuesday, a mix of sun and cloud, 60% chance of showers with a high of 23.
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1: So, as you know, Shark Week gets underway today on the Discovery Channel 38th annual, and so cool that it is so popular because sharks, very misunderstood. And it's nice that so many people are interested in learning more about them. It's Brian Adams on the Bruce.

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1: During this hour on the weekdays, we go to class, learn about rock and roll in the School of Rock. There is always a theme to the class. There's always a pop quiz at the end of class, and the correct answer gets you into the draw that will be held at the end of the week for a great prize from a local merchant, thanks to Middleton Finner Financial Services, your Sun Life Advisors in Kincardine and Port Elgin. Tomorrow, we're going to talk about the best titled tracks, and it's not my personal list. Went through a number of people's lists, and these are the top four on everybody's list. So, see you tomorrow in class. It's the Monowales on the Bruce.

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5: A mix of sun and cloud, 30% chance of showers with a risk of thunderstorms, high of 26, humidex hitting 31. Tonight, clear with a low of 18. On Monday, mainly cloudy with a 40% chance of showers and a risk of thunderstorms, high of 27, humidex hitting 31. And on Tuesday, a mix of sun and cloud, 60% chance of showers with a high of 23.
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1: Time to play our game of Did You Know? Did you know that 7 out of 10 employers have rejected job applications for stuff they find on social media? It's not just for your friends. Everybody can see it. Did you know that when you say, I'll be there in a jiffy, there is actually a scientific definition of that. In physics and electronics, jiffy refers to the time it takes for light to travel 1 centimeter in a vacuum. Who knew? And did you know the number one thing newlyweds should not take on a honeymoon is a relative? I'm sorry, did you really need to be told that? It's 3 Days Grace on the Bruce.

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2: 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Robin, Josh, Richie, 11:30 and at 1:30. Just amazing show. It started at 9 and it goes until 3. And it's just been so much fun being here. I've had a whole bunch of you come and see me and get water bottles and fill out ballots. So make sure you come and find me in this last little bit. 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

0: Rockin' Robin on the Bruce.
1: We are ready to take on the rest of our Sunday afternoon. Got some great local unsigned Canadian talent coming up this hour with Canada Rocks. We're going to be hearing from a Rag & Bone Man, the Matthew Good Band, and Shaking It Up with the Cars. 91.9 in the north, 97.9 in the south. We are the Bruce.

0: Rockin' Robin is on the Bruce.
1: Still time to take in some of the Marine Heritage Festival. 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Rockthebruce.ca. 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
2: The Ministry of Natural Resources is actively responding to numerous high-complexity wildland fires across the province. Rapidly evolving situations and extreme fire hazards are contributing to escalated fire behavior and producing smoke in many areas of the province. 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Ontario has activated additional frontline resources to help Ontarians access the support they need. Fire rangers and emergency personnel are working hard to suppress active fires and keep communities safe. Entering the area of an active wildland fire can hinder response efforts and compromise the safety of firefighting crews and emergency personnel. Please stay clear of wildland fires.
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1: Bruce County weather.
4: A mix of sun and cloud, 30% chance of showers with a risk of thunderstorms, high of 26, humidex hitting 31. Tonight, clear with a low of 18. On Monday, mainly cloudy with a 40% chance of showers and a risk of thunderstorms, high of 27, humidex hitting 31. And on Tuesday, a mix of sun and cloud, 60% chance of showers with a high of 23.
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0: Bruce County weather.
4: A mix of sun and cloud, 30% chance of showers with a risk of thunderstorms, high of 26, humidex hitting 31. Tonight, clear with a low of 18. On Monday, mainly cloudy with a 40% chance of showers and a risk of thunderstorms, high of 27, humidex hitting 31. And on Tuesday, a mix of sun and cloud, 60% chance of showers with a high of 23.
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1: Well, that's going to wrap up our time together. Thank you very much for hanging out with me. Rick Ringer's going to keep you company through the rest of your Sunday afternoon. I'm going to go change, and I'm part of a nine and dine at Sogging Golf Club. I hope you enjoy the rest of your Sunday, the rest of your weekend. It's Winter Sleep on the Bruce.

0: 91.9 North, 97.9 South. The Bruce. The Bruce is on the loose. Every nook and cranny in Bruce County. We're here, we're there, we're everywhere. 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
1: We have another Bruce County Deep Cut for you coming up later on this hour from Neil Young. 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
9: A mix of sun and cloud, 30% chance of showers with a risk of thunderstorms, high of 26, humidex hitting 31. Tonight, clear with a low of 18. On Monday, mainly cloudy with a 40% chance of showers and a risk of thunderstorms, high of 27, humidex hitting 31. And on Tuesday, a mix of sun and cloud, 60% chance of showers with a high of 23.
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0: 91.9 North, 97.9 South. The Bruce. The Bruce wants to send you on the concert vacation of a lifetime. 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Which concert and who's your plus one? 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
0: Bruce County weather.
3: A mix of sun and cloud, 30% chance of showers with a risk of thunderstorms, high of 26, humidex hitting 31. Tonight, clear with a low of 18. On Monday, mainly cloudy with a 40% chance of showers and a risk of thunderstorms, high of 27, humidex hitting 31. And on Tuesday, a mix of sun and cloud,

0: 60% chance of showers with a high of 23.
1: Hey, we're going deep. 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

0: Rick Ringer is on the Bruce.
1: With your latest Bruce County Deep Cut, thanks to Hatton Home Hardware Building Center in Chesley and Hatton Home Hardware in Terra, here's how Cortez the Killer from Neil Young, a song from 1975 that Neil says he wrote while studying history in high school in Winnipeg. And it was banned in Spain when it was first released because that country was still under the rule of dictator Francisco Franco, which probably would have made Neil pretty happy, actually, to be banned for that controversial subject matter. We do Bruce County Deep Cuts a few times a day, 7 days a week. And we are doing Rush in just a little bit, who are headed to Toronto, of course, for 4 big shows at the Scotiabank Arena as a part of their 50-something tour. Also ahead, music from Yes, 5440. Fleetwood Mac and more, all coming up in the next hour. And with the Bluestones now, on the Bruce.

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1: How many greeting cards do you rifle through when you're picking one out at a store? Probably quite a few. Every now and then, I've been lucky enough to pick up a card, and it's absolutely perfect, and away I go with it. 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On average, 23 times before somebody buys it. 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It's in excess on the Bruce.

0: Rick Ringer is on the Bruce.
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0: Bruce County weather.
4: A mix of sun and cloud, 30% chance of showers with a risk of thunderstorms, high of 26, humidex hitting 31. Tonight, clear with a low of 18. On Monday, mainly cloudy with a 40% chance of showers and a risk of thunderstorms, high of 27, humidex hitting 31. And on Tuesday, a mix of sun and cloud, 60% chance of showers with a high of 23.
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6: A mix of sun and cloud, 30% chance of showers with a risk of thunderstorms, high of 26, humidex hitting 31. Tonight, clear with a low of 18. On Monday, mainly cloudy with a 40% chance of showers and a risk of thunderstorms, high of 27, humidex hitting 31. And on Tuesday, a mix of sun and cloud, 60% chance of showers with a high of 23.
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1: Come in here, dear boy, and have a cigar. You're going to go far. With Pink Floyd coming up in the next hour, as well as Big Sugar and Ozzy and Bruce Springsteen. And Nickelback now on the Bruce.

0: 91.9 North, 97.9 South. The Bruce. It's a contest line, a conversation starter, a sophisticated futuristic mechanism to tell a DJ they messed up. Yeah, we get that a lot. It's the Elgin Jewelers text line, and we want you to try and wear it out. Text the keyword SPARKLE, and you might win something shiny at the end of the month. So that's a bonus, right? A celebration, a recommendation, a helpful hint? 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Courtesy of Elgin Jewelers, downtown Port Elgin. Diamonds are their specialty. Oh, and the text line number? 519-389-9790. Hey, we've got the microphone, but you can always get your 2 cents worth in by hitting us up on the Elgin Jewelers text line.
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Wyerton, home of Willie Fest. Wait, what? You are the Bruce.

0: on the Bruce.
1: Reminder, when you see Shani Love in the Bruce on the Loose Community Cruiser, make sure that you ask her for a ballot for your chance to qualify for the concert trip of a lifetime. Metallica at the Sphere in Las Vegas or Mumford & Sons at the Kia Forum in Los Angeles. Fill out the ballot and then tune in Monday morning or the following Monday, whenever you fill that ballot out after the 7 a.m. news. And if we call your name, you've got 10 minutes to call us back. And if you do that in time, you qualify for the grand prize, your choice of one of those two fantastic concerts. 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
1: You know what? If you get the summons to report for jury duty, it's always a bit of a pain, right? But hey, you got to do your civic duty, right? It's a responsibility we all have. But still, if you're looking for an excuse for getting out of jury duty, here's a few that don't work. Like if you say, hey, can I bring my magic eight ball? You remember those? All right. Excuses for getting out of jury duty that don't work also include, can I wear my looks guilty to me t-shirt? Or how about, I need to bring my emotional support pet skunk in? Or how about, I have no one to feed my goldfish. That's why I can't report for jury duty. I'm not sure that's going to work either.

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1: It's going to be a mixed evening on the water. On Georgian Bay, a mix of sun and cloud with scattered showers and the risk of a thunderstorm with fog patches forming. Light wind today right through tomorrow and waves of half a meter or less right through tomorrow as well. On Lake Huron, a pretty similar forecast, a mix of sun and cloud with scattered showers and the risk of a thunderstorm. Fog patches this evening with light wind right through tomorrow and waves of half a meter or less right through tomorrow as well. I'm John Rashad. I'll talk to you Friday afternoon with our next report.
0: Keep up to date with conditions on Lake Huron and Georgian Bay with Weather on the Water. 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
0: Bruce County Weather.
5: A mix of sun and cloud, 30% chance of showers with a risk of thunderstorms, high of 26, humidex hitting 31. Tonight, clear with a low of 18. On Monday, mainly cloudy with a 40% chance of showers and a risk of thunderstorms, high of 27, humidex hitting 31. And on Tuesday, a mix of sun and cloud, 60% chance of showers with a high of 23.
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7: Bruce County weather.
8: A mix of sun and cloud, 30% chance of showers with a risk of thunderstorms, high of 26, humidex hitting 31. Tonight, clear with a low of 18. On Monday, mainly cloudy with a 40% chance of showers and a risk of thunderstorms, high of 27, humidex hitting 31. And on Tuesday, a mix of sun and cloud, 60% chance of showers with a high of 23.
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1: The story of LOLA Lola with the Kinks coming up next hour. The Sheepdogs as well. Some Triumph and Motley Crue all on the way. And the Matthew Good Band now. And everything is automatic on 91.9 North, 97.9 South. 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
1: The Chantry Chinook Classic Salmon Derby is on, the 42nd annual. 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It'll be Seniors' Day coming up this Wednesday and Kids' Day next Saturday. And you can get all the details and tickets online at ChantryChinook.com with all proceeds going to conservation efforts. 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
1: Oh, this is a nightmare story come true. Have you ever gone to one of those quick change oil change places? And when you're pulling your car onto the rack, it's always a little bit nerve-wracking because you have to line it up just exactly right. And so you have to show a lot of trust in the employee who's guiding you onto the lift, right? Or over the hole where they change the oil. Anyway, that went awry recently for some guy who went in for a routine oil change, a $50 oil change, and instead ended up with a $375 tow. Because we're not sure exactly what happened, but just as the car appeared to be lined up, it suddenly lurched forward and dropped nose first into the oil change pit below. Hopefully there wasn't somebody down there already getting set to change the oil. So I guess the car never received its oil change, had to be towed away. Some viewers were quickly debating who was to blame. Some argued the employee's hand signals were confusing. Others believed the driver simply accelerated at the wrong moment. I don't care whose fault it was. It's a nightmare come true, like I said. And it's the breeders now. Here's Cannonball on the Bruce.

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0: Bruce County weather.
4: A mix of sun and cloud, 30% chance of showers with a risk of thunderstorms, high of 26, humidex hitting 31. Tonight, clear with a low of 18. On Monday, mainly cloudy with a 40% chance of showers and a risk of thunderstorms, high of 27, humidex hitting 31. And on Tuesday, a mix of sun and cloud, 60% chance of showers with a high of 23.
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0: Bruce County weather.
5: A mix of sun and cloud, 30% chance of showers with a risk of thunderstorms, high of 26, humidex hitting 31. Tonight, clear with a low of 18. On Monday, mainly cloudy with a 40% chance of showers and a risk of thunderstorms, high of 27, humidex hitting 31. And on Tuesday, a mix of sun and cloud, 60% chance of showers with a high of 23.
0: 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We're doing learning. You are the Bruce.

0: Rick Ringer on the Bruce.
1: That'll do it for me for now. Back again for the long weekend ahead. Oh, wow. Already the August long weekend? Yeah, I'm afraid so. But it is a long weekend, and we're going to take advantage of that. Talk to you three times over the weekend next weekend. Did I say weekend? It's the Scorpions on the Bruce.

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0: Mild May, home of a muskrat named Mildred. 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

Lion's Head, home of the crouching lion on Niagara Escarpment. 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
0: King Carden, home of the Phantom Piper, where you'll always find your way home and then to the closest pub. 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